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2: To the man like a live wood.

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And what is man's spirit if it cannot connect with the master of life? I won't back down from my faith and from that power that keeps me alive.

Prometheus converted a little workshop of the patriarchal master into the great factory of the industrial capitalist. Masses of laborers crowded into the factory are organized like soldiers. As privates of the industrial army, they are placed under the command of a perfect

This is an African tribal chant that we wrote called Suppose They Give a War and No One Comes.

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I have seen blood running in the streets.

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Das Ganze hier beim einzigen freien Radio für die Region Tübingen, Reutlingen und die Umgebung. 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Mein Name ist Ing und das heutige Thema ist Sorrow in the Music. And I will introduce the bands and songs in English, so they are most of all the international bands. Most of them are from Finland, so I will do it today in English. And yeah, personally, I like metal music very much because it is a place to deal with or let out the extremely strong emotions such as anger, rage, and depressive feelings, and which is quite interesting to me. And yeah, because metal is a quite wide spectrum, so my personally favorite ones are Melodeath and Doom, and in this direction because I like the melody, and the melody very beautiful and sometimes can be melancholic. And in another direction, for example, like the old school metals, it is sometimes without such beautiful and slowly melody, and it can be quite in another direction, such as angry or some feelings like that. And yeah, I think the melodic parts are the more beautiful and quite unique ones. And I personally feel the resonance quite much with this kind of metals. And the song that you have just listened to is called One for Sorrow from Insomnium. And Insomnium is a melodic death metal, also called Melodeath, from Joensuu, Finland. Their songs and lyrics are full of darkness and sorrow, and they are primarily a melodeath metal band, but occasionally they also have some elements of doom and progressive metal. And honestly speaking, it is one of my favorite bands, so I will play another two songs from the same band, Insomnium, called Weighted Down with Sorrow and Heart Like a Grave. And the song Heart Like a Grave is a song that they have published in before 2 years before, and they have also a music video to this song. In there you can see an old man lost his wife and he mourned for her quite much, and finally he drowned himself with his wife in white dress in his arm. It's a quite melancholic scene. Hope you enjoy the two songs.

The next song that you are going to listen to is called Drowned Mate from the band Amorphis. Amorphis is also a Finnish band that have founded in 1990 in Helsinki. Initially, the band was a death metal band, but later they evolved into playing other genres, including progressive metal and folk metal. They have hired a professional poet to write the lyrics for them, and they frequently use the elements and stories from Kalevala, the epic poem of Finland. And in this song, Drowned Maid, it's about Aino. Aino is the sister of a young man that have made a bet with the old man Wainamoinen and have lost the bet. So he had to force his sister Aino to marry this old man. And of course, Aino was not willing to marry him, and he got so depressed that he wished to kill himself. And finally, she drowned herself in the sea. And in the fourth runelied from the Kalevala, this sister called Aino has quite long monologues. For example, "Now my mind is filled with sorrow, wanders through the bog and stubble, wanders weary through the brambles, roams throughout the dismal forest, till my life is filled with darkness, and my spirit's wide with anguish. Better had it been for Aino that had she never seen the sunlight, or if born had died an infant, had not lived to be a maiden. In these days of sin and sorrow, underneath the stars so luckless. Better had it been for Aino, had she died upon the eighth day, after 7 nights had vanished. Needed then but little linen, needed but a little coffin, and a grave of smallest measure. Mother would have mourned a little, father too, perhaps a trifle. Sister would have wiped the day through. Brother might have shed a teardrop. Thus had ended all the mourning." And yeah, this is a quite melancholic feeling in this part of the Kalevala. And as many Finnish people would say that melancholic feelings are part of the national feelings in Finland. And in this song, Drowned Mate had just put this feeling onto the front. And yeah, this is the beauty of Finnish culture, I think. So yeah, you are gonna listen to a Drowned Mate from Amorphis.

The next song that I'm going to introduce is called Yksinän, which means solitude in Finnish. And this song is from a Finnish band called Sabbattivuosi, which means Sabbath year in English. It is a tribute band to the English famous band Black Sabbath, which I don't think I need to introduce anymore. It's quite famous and it has been founded through many years ago, even older than me. And the band Sabbattivuosi cover the songs from Black Sabbath, most Sabbath in Finnish. And I found that I think that Finnish is a more melancholic language and, compared with other languages, for example, English or German, because the intonation is quite lonely and it doesn't have many ups and downs. It's just slowly and has its own quite unique pattern of the language. And yeah, the song called Yksinän is the cover song from the solitude of Black Sabbath. Hope you will enjoy it.

My name, it means nothing. My fortune is less. My future is shrouded in dark wilderness. Sun shines far away. Clouds linger on. Everything I possessed, now they are gone. They are gone. They are gone. And this is the first paragraph of the song Solitude in English from Black Sabbath. The next song that I'm gonna introduce is called Fuck You from the English rock band Achieve. Well, it is not the favorite version of this song because it has also a very beautiful and emotional cover from the band Placebo, also an English band. But unfortunately, this cover from Placebo doesn't exist anymore on Spotify. So I'll just play the also very interesting and beautiful, beautiful version of the band Achieve, which is also the original version. And this song is quite interesting because it's not only about letting out the anger, but because someone or many people would interpret it as a song of self-hatred, and they imagine of a scene which a man a man look into the mirror and curse himself. And so the next song is called Fuck You from the English band Achieve.

The song that you just listened to is called Fade to Black from the band Metallic. And I don't think it's a band that needs an introduction. And this song is about losing everything and also losing the will to live. I have lost the will to live, simply nothing more to give. There's nothing more for me, need the end to set me free. And it's a funny story behind this song, because the singer James Hetfield had lost the favorite, and the first amp that he had ever owned was stolen, and this amp means a lot to him, and it has a lot of sentimental value to him. And there was a line that is, I was me, but now he's gone. And this, you can interpret this, he as the old me, or the me that want to leave, but it's originally the amp that was stolen. And now to the next song called Nobody Praying for Me from the band Seether.

The band has also published a music video for this song, Nobody Praying For Me, and the frontman, the singer, said of the video that our goal in creating this video is for people to educate themselves and make an informed decision on their own rather than being told by any media outlet saying this is what you should be thinking, this is what is right. But also in this song you can hear that the price is also great for being independent, not being understanding, and the loneliness. And the next song, also about loneliness, is called Tears of a Clown, that is from the band Udo.

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Enjoy!

I had a cold one at the Dragon, some Philippine floor show. And I talked baseball with a lieutenant over Singapore Sling. And I wondered how the same moon outside over this Chinatown affair could look down on Illinois.

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A heavy rain a falling, seems I hear your voice calling, it's alright.

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A rain and out of Georgia. It's such a rain and out of Georgia. Lord, I believe it's raining all

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Enjoy!

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I know there's some folks you want to see. 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Say hello, darling. And there's gentleman Jim Reeves singing with Heaven's Choir. Roger Miller, he just got here. He's making everybody laugh. Of course, you know Roy Orbison can sing just as high as anybody here, and Ernest Tubb can sing as low. And Patsy Cline, well, bet she's the best singing angel here, and Dottie West is probably the prettiest. There's the old pea picker Ernie Ford, Jimmy Rogers, George Morgan, Hank Williams, and the wondering boy Webb Pierce. The old honky-tonker himself, Lefty Frizzell. My goodness, what a group. Would you just listen to Mother Maybelle over there picking the wildwood flower with the angel band? You know, I personally think she's just about God's favorite. And Marty Robbins, well, he's still getting more encores than anybody else up here, just like he used to down on Earth. Yeah, well, there's Elvis. They still

text. I said, well, who do you think might be showing up, say, within the next 40, 50, 60 years? They handed me a big tally book, and in it I saw names like Johnny Cash, George Jones, Merle Haggard, Don Gibson, Mel Tillis, Farron Young, Kitty Wells, some of the newer ones like Vince Gill and Garth Brooks. Of course, they talked about Minnie Pearl, the Judds, Tanya Tucker, Reba McEntire, Hank Jr., oh, of course, Buck Owens, Roy Rogers, Gene Autry, Randy Travis, and Willie Nelson. There's old Chet. I said, well, where's Porter Wagoner's name? Oh, there it is. And then there was Loretta Lynn and Tammy Wynette and Dolly Parton. That's when I was...

0: hair, the flaming locks of auburn hair with ivory skin and eyes of emerald green.
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place. Yeah, yeah, space is the place. Yeah, yeah, yeah, yeah. Space is the place. Uh-huh, space is the place. Yeah, space is the place. Uh-huh, space is the place. I say space is the place. Yeah, space is the place. I say space is the place. Yeah, yeah, space is the place. Uh-huh, space is the place. I say space is the place. Yeah, space is the place. Uh-huh, space is the place. Yeah, yeah, space is the place.

Space is the place. Yeah, yeah, space is the place. Yeah, yeah, space is the place.

Messiah, Jah spiritual power, word sound and power, he gave the sun to shine for all mankind, irrespective of your color, race, or creed. It's Rasta come and say, yes, make Jah sun shine like love, you know, make it dispense, make it spread equally, equal, you know, unto all mankind. Let the blessed love touch each and every one. And let sanctification, purification, Hatika connection, goodness over evil, Rastaman chant tonight. That was Aswad, and he says he make the sun to shine. And now we play Society, Mighty Diamonds. Strictly old school, Rastafari bless you, each and everyone. Salute, Akwaba, Jambo, welcome.

Yes, I the Rock of Our Salvation, Jah. Yes, sir, lead us to the holy mountain that brings righteousness over evil, you know, saying Rasta man chant and trying to, you know, disseminate music, lyrical vibration to heal the people and to heal all, you know, suffering. Because in these times like these, people, there's so much, you know, suffering, so much tribulation, trials, you know. And I'm here to disseminate that in all our way with good music, you know. So yes, stick your dial here every time. And Rasta, you know. So rewind the music when the music good. I say play it once from the top.

Yes, I have music from John Leal and his music, you know, and Manek's music around the play is for the healing of the nation. Rima says, blessed, blessed, every blessed, you know.

0: Yes, I against it all, you know. When we're back against the wall, still Rasta people, black people, we keep rising, you know, above the occasion. All we need to strength centralize and, you know, unify all black people from the Pan-African connection. There was music from St. Croix, from the Rima, and yeah, you know, I feel like playing loads of, you know, loads of Rasta music from the woman dems, you know. And I think I'm going to do that tonight.
1: The unconquerable, your highness, Empress Sativa, the lyrical machine.
0: So when the lioness roar, no doubt, bah, kick it off.

0: Kings, you know. King Selassie is the Almighty. Ja! Slow them. Give thanks.
1: Yes, big tune, you know. Shaking establishments of Babylon. Yes, tonight I said I'm dedicating the program to women, black women. So listen to, yes, Queen Africa, you know what I'm saying?

Bob Weiss, you know. Queen Africa, you know. Sing it straight for the African queens, them. So don't make the social media and the internet thing expose your valuable assets to the world public. Because you know the public fig, and you know the public figure. Every individual is an, you know, privacy person, you know. You need privacy and accountability. You don't need to naked yourself on the internet. Yes, Queen Africa make me happy, you know. Cause rap pum pum pum pum pum pum pum, don't show your pum pum pum pum. Yes, Rasta, you know. I love the baseline. Rastafari. This was make radio, you know. Nice, you know. Play tuna, you know. Speak to all the empress dems across the globe, our world, you know. Yes, I am. Give me a dough, Rasta. Cha. What a music, sweet. Let it feel you, you know. I and I, Rasta, say music with what? With sound and power. Music with ecological thinking. Music with a balanced mindset. Music that will live forever. It's like Queen Africa music. Rap-a-pa-pum-pum-pum. Nice one, you know. I tell you, tonight it's gonna be women music on my set tonight. Boom it.

0: Stand for the Rasta, man, you know. 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And you know, they lock the Rasta, man. And liberate, free the pedophile. So Rasta, Rasta, you know, Rasta. 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
1: Literature, arise.
0: Rasta, you know.
1: And let all enemies flatter.
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So we're gonna play some fried plantain music, you know. Fried plantain, cock banal. Listen to that. Listen to that cock banal music, you know.

c'est Rich Heritage of African Women Music, Maturity in the Dispensation of Time, Rastafari, bless. So my next music, Queen Omega, this is Care for Me, new.

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Yeah. 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
1: Whenever I go to a dance, you never see me taking a chance. 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